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You can't touch this. You can't touch this. You can't touch this.

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You can't touch this. You can't touch this.

Musik aus Papas CD-Regal. 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You can't touch this. You can't touch this. You can't touch this.

Musik aus Papas CD-Regal. 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

the Hooty Fruity, oh Rudy. The Hooty Fruity, oh Rudy. 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She almost drives me crazy. I got

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2: I swear to God, when I come home, I'm gonna hold you so close.

I swear to God every day He won't take you away. Cause without you, babe, I lose my way.

Was gibt's eigentlich Schöneres als Musik? Oh, baby, we should be old and think about the stories that we could have told.

was gibt's eigentlich Schöneres als Musik? Home, so baby, we'll be home. Think of all the stories that we could have told.

was gibt's eigentlich Schöneres als Musik? 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So baby, we'll be old. 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